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0: This is Liveline. My name's Mason. Thank you so much for being here tonight. It's all about you and all requests now with a fabulous contest, and you can win something.
1: Secret sound.
0: If you are just first to correctly identify what this is. Now, it's the same one from last hour, but also last night, which means we've had like 100 different guesses. Somehow, nobody's gotten it yet. We recorded this in the kitchen. It involves food, and we're taking something off of something. All right, a couple more times. And again. If you know that sound, call now and win. 85 Liveline. That's 85 Liveline. Real tough one.
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6: Hello, Liveline. What do you want to hear?
7: Hi, I would like to listen to Billy David by Michael Jackson. Is that okay?
6: Absolutely. Number 2 on Spotify in the world. It's our number 8 request right now. Who's this?
7: This is Layla, coming from Roswell, New Mexico.
6: What are you doing tonight?
7: I'm just riding around.
6: Have you seen the Michael Jackson movie yet?
7: No, I wish I could, though.
6: We have so many calls coming in for all of his songs, and most of them haven't even seen the movie yet, which is crazy.
7: That's funny.
6: But it's just so much buzz online. Everybody's talking about it. They just get excited.
7: Yeah.
6: Do you think you'll go and see it?
7: I don't know. I think I'm going to wait for it to come out on stream.
6: Yeah, I don't know when that might be. The movie's making so much money in the theaters right now, I think they're going to drag it out for a long, long time.
7: Yeah.
6: And by the time it gets to streaming, you'll watch it and everybody will be like, oh my God, you're like way in the past. Everybody's over that now.
7: I know.
6: Nobody wants to be late, do they?
7: Yeah.
6: I think you should go see it this weekend.
7: I think I'm going to tell my mom, but yeah. We're very busy this weekend.
6: Oh, no, cancel all your plans. Who's better than Michael Jackson?
7: Nobody.
6: Nobody, that's right. You get it. Let's play your song, okay? Thanks for calling Liveline.

0: Hits 106. We've got requests for 10 different Michael Jackson songs tonight. We've had 12 total requests for Billie Jean, which is our number 7 request right now. We'll count down the big 3 in 1 hour. Plus, we'll go do a big hour of throwbacks in about 15 minutes. And my name's Mason. This is Live Line. And Party Songs Weekend is tomorrow. We're going to have so much fun. Oh, my gosh. And now your last chance tonight to win on the
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0: 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Now, I don't know what other clues we can give without just totally revealing the answer. So listen closely as I stumble here. Let's see. We recorded this in the kitchen. We're taking something off of something. It involves food and something new. Okay. Something new. And you only do this one time. If you know that sound, call now and win 85 Live Line. That's 85 Live Line.
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106. So here we are, last song of the night. Tomorrow, the weekend. Party people, what are you going to be doing? Where are you going? 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Fabulous music just for you. And we're live. Oh,

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0: 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Here's what happened.
1: While garlic might make your breath stink, studies have actually found that it makes your sweat more attractive.
2: Now?
1: Yeah, the researchers replicated the study three times because they were so surprised by the results. In one study they did, women were asked to sniff a bunch of men's worn armpit pads. Don't even try to visualize that. Just listen.
2: Armpit pad. I'd want to know what an armpit pad looks like.
1: I said don't visualize
2: it. I'm going to go Google that. Armpit pad.
1: Exactly. Well, they rated those who ate a lot of garlic as more attractive. And like I mentioned, the researchers couldn't believe it, so they replicated the study three times. They also found that eating a lot of fruits and vegetables helps you smell sweeter and more floral, and meat-heavy and carb-heavy diets smelled less sexy than the others. There you go.
2: I want to know how they ask people to be a part of this survey.
3: Yeah, no
2: Your
3: joke.
2: Job is to sniff armpit pads from random men.
1: Yeah.
3: Do you like people. B.O.?
2: Yeah, right?
1: You want to help
3: Join
1: us out?
3: Join us and contribute to science.
1: Yeah, exactly.
0: Good morning, sunshine. 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
5: ABC News, I'm Dave Packer. President Trump and Chinese President Xi Jinping set to hold a second round of talks on the final day of a high-stakes summit in Beijing before Trump returns to the U.S. Trade, Taiwan, and Iran, all on the table. ABC News contributor John Cohen says the U.S. will likely push Beijing to stop forcing American companies operating in China to share trade secrets.
6: Those information requirements are one of the tools used by the Chinese government to gain access to sensitive business information and the trade secrets of these U.S. corporations.
5: Russia pummeled Ukraine's capital Thursday with more than 1,600 drones and missiles. It's the largest attack since the war began. Ukrainian officials say at least 21 people were killed, including three children. The Supreme Court ruled to preserve access to abortion drugs by mail today, even in states where abortion is illegal. The justices kept on hold a lower court ruling that would have blocked telehealth abortions via mifepristone. This is ABC News.
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6: ABC News, I'm Dave Packer. President Trump and Chinese President Xi holding their second round of talks on the final day of their summit in Beijing. Trump met Xi to tour the gardens at Zhongnanhai, the Chinese Communist Party leadership compound. The two met over tea before a working lunch, trade, Taiwan, and tech, the key themes. CIA Director John Ratcliffe made a surprise visit to Cuba Thursday as the Trump administration enforces an oil blockade on the Caribbean island nation. ABC's Matt Rivers.
7: An ongoing U.S. oil embargo has Cuba's power grid near collapse, with massive blackouts near daily across the island. President Trump has repeatedly threatened military action against Cuba if the government there does not undertake significant reforms.
6: The Supreme Court preserving broad access to the abortion pill mifepristone without an in-person visit to the doctor. This keeps on hold a lower court order that would have restricted the drug's availability as litigation over FDA safety regulations continue. This is ABC News.
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1: ABC News, I'm Dave Packer. President Trump and Chinese President Xi holding their second round of talks on the final day of their summit in Beijing. Trump met Xi to tour the gardens at Zhongnanhai, the Chinese Communist Party leadership compound. The two met over tea before a working lunch. Trade, Taiwan, and tech, the key themes. CIA Director John Ratcliffe made a surprise visit to Cuba Thursday as the Trump administration enforces an oil blockade on the Caribbean island nation. ABC's Matt Rivers.
2: An ongoing U.S. oil embargo has Cuba's power grid near collapse, with massive blackouts near daily across the island. President Trump has repeatedly threatened military action against Cuba if the government there does not undertake significant reforms.
1: The Supreme Court preserving broad access to the abortion pill mifepristone without an in-person visit to the doctor. This keeps on hold a lower court order that would have restricted the drug's availability as litigation over FDA safety regulations continue. This is ABC News.
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Yeah, it's a little bit rusty, but it still works. 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
9: ABC News, I'm Dave Packer. President Trump and Chinese President Xi holding their second round of talks on the final day of their summit in Beijing.
10: We made some fantastic trade deals, great for both countries.
9: Trump met Xi to tour the gardens of Zhongnanhai, the Chinese Communist Party leadership compound. Trade, tech, and Taiwan have been the key themes. Sources say that President Trump is expected to drop his $10 billion lawsuit against the Internal Revenue Service in exchange for the creation of a $1.7 billion fund to compensate allies who claim they were wrongfully targeted by the Biden administration. The Supreme Court Thursday ruling to preserve access by mail to the most commonly used abortion drug, mifepristone. The number of people monitored for hantavirus, now at least 41 in 12 states. Meanwhile, the American doctor who was reported to be testing positive for the virus in inconclusive testing now says he's tested negative and has been moved out of a biocontainment unit. This is ABC News.
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5: ABC News, I'm Dave Packer. President Trump and Chinese President Xi holding their second round of talks on the final day of their summit in Beijing. Trump met Xi to tour the gardens at Zhongnanhai, the Chinese Communist Party leadership compound. The two met over tea before a working lunch. Trade, Taiwan, and tech, the key themes. CIA Director John Ratcliffe made a surprise visit to Cuba Thursday as the Trump administration enforces an oil blockade on the Caribbean island nation. ABC's Matt Rivers.
6: An ongoing U.S. oil embargo has Cuba's power grid near collapse, with massive blackouts near daily across the island. President Trump has repeatedly threatened military action against Cuba if the government there does not undertake significant reforms.
5: The Supreme Court preserving broad access to the abortion pill mifepristone with out an in-person visit to the doctor. This keeps on hold a lower court order that would have restricted the drug's availability as litigation over FDA safety regulations continue. This is ABC News.
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12: ABC News, I'm Chuck Sievertson. President Trump and other cabinet members are on Air Force One coming home from the two-day China summit in Beijing. No major agreements have been announced, but after the second day of talks with President Xi...
13: We've settled a lot of different problems that other people wouldn't have been able to settle.
12: And...
13: we've made some fantastic... trade deals, great for both countries.
12: Sources tell ABC News that President Trump might be preparing to drop a lawsuit he filed against the IRS worth billions connected to the 2019 leak of his tax returns. The proposed settlement would create a fund to compensate people claiming they're unfairly targeted by the Biden administration. A Texas man convicted in a retired professor's killing in 2004, who experts said was intellectually disabled, was executed overnight. In states like Nebraska, Idaho, and Alaska, Democratic officials are, in some cases, openly promoting independent candidates they hope can outperform the Democratic label. This is ABC News.
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19: And the party has officially begun. 6:02.
20: Yeah.
19: Happy Friday, May 15th. Colton, Rito, Salmon joining you. I'm Colton.
20: I'm Rita.
21: I'm Salmon.
19: Powered by the Midway Auto Dealerships. What were you mentioning over there, Rito? 10 hours?
20: Well, they said 8, but were they referring 8 hours left in the day? No, it's more like 10, 12.
22: Yeah.
20: Uh-huh.
22: Well, somewhere around there.
19: Yeah, it'd be a lot more than 8, unless you obviously your Friday ends a lot earlier than most people.
20: I got to lock the door at 4, so that's 10 hours away.
19: Oh, yeah.
20: Who else is going to lock it? Any takers here besides me? Hands up!
22: No? I don't think anyone in this building knows how to operate that door.
21: Because when you're not here, who's the one messing with the door?
19: I remember. Yeah, I was gonna say I do remember when Austin and I did the morning show. He did teach me how to unlock the door. But if I had to go do it, it'd probably take a while for it all to come back to me. But that thing is
20: unlockable.
21: It's a door.
20: Unlock the door, right?
19: Unlock the door. Yeah, it's easy. Yeah, unlocking it is easy. I agree. But now that I think about it, I don't even know if I've ever locked it before. So
21: you probably haven't.
20: No, because you're not here.
19: Hello,
20: McFly.
19: That is very, very true. But it's finally Friday. We made it, and. Well, I was going to say this during weather, but I just want to say it now. That's going to be a warm one today.
20: Yep.
19: Highs is going to be in the 90s.
20: And this weekend, plus storms possible, especially Saturday night and Sunday night. So we'll keep you posted.
19: Yep. 94 is what it's supposed to be today.
21: Is it?
19: I mean, wow, Salmon, you don't like those temperatures, that's for sure.
21: Nope.
19: That's a little too warm for Salmon's liking.
21: What's the percentage chances for storms? Now, at this point,
20: We're looking at 60 for showers on Saturday night, they're saying, and then thunderstorm chances 50-50.
21: Fingers crossed we get something.
20: Yeah. We get rain, but it could be severe, so we'll keep you posted. Just saying.
19: I like it. Hey, 6 o'clock hour, stupid news and showbiz dirt. And remember, it is Friday, so we're going to be having your This Week in Science update coming up as well for this morning show, so stay tuned.
20: We're so nerdy.
19: Yeah, we are nerdy. The only time we can say that is when we do This Week in Science. Otherwise, we're just
21: speak
19: nerds.
21: Speak for yourself.
20: Yeah. Let's play Weird Al.
19: Yeah, Bruno Mars. No, we're playing Bruno Mars. It's Risk It All. It's Colton, Rito, Salmon Mornings. Happy Friday to you.

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1: ABC News, I'm Chuck Sievertson. It's not announced exactly what President Trump is coming home with as far as new agreements as he rides home on Air Force One from a two-day China summit in Beijing. No details on any deals, but the U.S. chief saying
2: that we've settled a lot of different problems that other people wouldn't have been able to settle.
1: And
2: we've made some fantastic trade deals, great for both countries.
1: Sources tell ABC News President Trump might be preparing to drop a lawsuit he filed against the Internal Revenue Service connected to the 2019 leak of his tax returns. The proposed settlement would create a $1.7 billion fund for claims to be made by January 6th rioters. Executed overnight in Texas, a man convicted in a retired professor's killing back in 2004, who experts said was intellectually disabled. An Oklahoma judge has allowed Richard Glossop to be released from death row ahead of a new trial. Last year, the Supreme Court agreed prosecutors had allowed false testimony. This is ABC News.
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7: The Buffalo County Sheriff's Office has been awarded a traffic safety grant from the Nebraska Department of Transportation Highway Safety Office, allowing additional deputies to take part in the National Make It Click mobilization starting today, May 15th through May 31st. During the Memorial Day travel period, extra deputies will be out at select locations across Buffalo County, focusing on traffic safety, especially seatbelt use. Nebraska continues to see an increase in unrestrained occupants involved in crashes, and too many families have been forever changed because of it. The message from the Buffalo County Sheriff's Office says, "Our goal is simple, help keep Buffalo County residents and their families safe on the roads during this year's Memorial Day holiday. Seatbelts remain one of the easiest and most effective ways to reduce serious injuries and deaths in a crash." The Grand Island Police Department is happy to report another significant decline in overall crime across the city in the first 4 months of the year. Year-to-date figures so far show total reported offenses have dropped 12% compared to the same period last year. Police Chief Kevin Denny attributes the change to new officers and a new focus on keeping Grand Island safe.
8: From 2023 through 2026, you're going to see a substantial overall reduction in crime, and that's just not a one-shot crime reduction. That's just not a short-term strategy. This is a long-term strategy to reduce crime permanently for the community of Grand Island, for the citizens of Grand Island. And we're doing that with new officers, with a new focus for the Grand Island Police Department.
7: Despite the reduction in crime, the department continues to handle a growing number of calls for services, responding to 14,281 calls in that four-month period. The report also shows Grand Island continues to outperform statewide clearance rates in multiple crime categories, highlighting the department's ongoing focus on investigations, enforcement, and accountability. That's a look at your news headlines from Central Nebraska Today. I'm Trevor Bentley. For more news headlines, visit us online at CentralNebraskaToday.com.
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0: It's the weirdest news you'll hear all day.
1: That's why we call it Stupid News.
0: Well, it's still early. It's News of the Weird.
1: And good morning to you, Tri-Cities. It's around 6:30. Colton Rios, Salmon. Happy Friday. I'm Colton.
2: Rito.
1: Salmon. And starting off your Stupid News. Newsweek talked to a 33-year-old woman who got divorced recently and asked for her ex's Netflix password. That's right. This happened in the settlement. It was actually written in. And she gets to keep access to the account indefinitely.
2: Ah.
1: So not only are we asking for a bunch of stuff when it comes to settling in the divorce, we're adding Netflix passwords to this, fellas. So how about that?
2: Now we can get the... instead of she took the house, she took the Netflix, Netflix password.
1: Exactly. Well, she said, this lady, 33-year-old woman, all I want is the car, the dog, and his Netflix password. It was a bit tongue-in-cheek at the time, but it was actually written into the official divorce agreement. So this is just hilarious. I'm with you, Salmon. Yeah, she doesn't want the house. She wants the Netflix password.
3: He can cancel his subscription.
1: Exactly. That's what I was thinking.
2: You don't got to pay for it.
1: Just cancel it on her, and then she'd be, SOL. But obviously, I don't know.
4: That's what that dude's. He can stuff you.
1: Stuff yours. Yeah, exactly. All right, who's up next?
4: I don't know.
2: California is exploring the idea of high-speed buses that could travel up to 140 miles an hour on its freeways.
1: Oh, how dumb.
2: First of all, how in the world are you going to get something that big up to that speed?
1: Yeah.
2: Second of all, don't you think that sounds a little dangerous?
4: What?
1: No.
4: They'd have to
1: Very
4: have their
1: dangerous.
4: Own lane.
2: Officials say it could be possible using existing freeway corridors. But I'm just sitting here thinking, that's like twice the speed of what everyone else is going. No.
1: Yeah.
2: You know what else could probably go 140 miles an hour and get you places? A rail system.
1: Yeah.
4: Now, they've tried that. Trains. It's going nowhere right now after billions of dollars, so whatever.
1: I don't know. I'm with you, Sam, and this sounds dangerous. 140 in a big bus like that.
2: Yeah.
4: Well, the average speed on freeways is 14 miles an hour in L.A. simply because there's so much gridlock, you know?
2: Yep. I have been in a big city, and it's the best when you're on the interstate and you're doing 5.
4: Mm-hmm.
2: And you're just like,
4: I've been on the 405 in that bottleneck. And
2: that's horrible.
4: Stand still, even that's in the middle of the day.
2: Horrible.
4: Yeah, absolutely.
2: Like when I could get out of my car and walk and be faster than 90% of the people in front of me, that's no.
1: Yeah, I'll say this is good in theory, but I don't think this should come to fruition because this could just be dangerous.
4: Yeah.
1: And quite possibly lawsuits are waiting to happen with this thing.
4: That's very prophetic there.
1: It is.
4: Discussing in depth right
2: Gets
4: there.
2: Into an accident and the brakes fail.
1: Okay. Yeah, that'd be... Yeah.
2: That'd be
4: Where
2: bad.
4: Where are we going with this?
1: That wouldn't be
4: Enough.
1: Good.
4: Hey, talking about transportation, this is something you shouldn't probably do. Hire a helicopter for prom.
1: Wow.
4: Yeah, I think that this is where kids got their parents wrapped around their finger and dad's going, this is a brilliant idea. No, not sincerely. Yeah, it wouldn't be shocking if a high school student came up with a stupid idea for prom, but hey, maybe we could hire a helicopter, swoop me in and out of nowhere for a prom photo op. Well, the city of Markham, Illinois has filed a lawsuit against the park district executive director who authorized a helicopter landing last week at a public park for her daughter's prom photos. There were children in the park playing basketball, and they ran once the helicopter hovered above and landed in the grass. The park's director's 17-year-old daughter was on board the helicopter time. No one was hurt. Yep, she stepped down, got her photos. The stunt cost $800, and she paid for it. But I'm thinking she could get into trouble.
1: I mean, this is
2: just a little.
1: People are taking this whole prom thing way too far. It's just one night of your life. You don't have to do stupid things like this. But
4: mom's just sort of stepped up. Nope, I'm gonna do it.
1: Yeah,
4: because I can.
1: Yeah. Hey, there you go. There's your stupid news.
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13: Drew Grigo recorded his second consecutive three-hit game, and Joshua Overbeek drove in three runs as number 24 Nebraska picked up a 12-7 win at Minnesota to open up a three-game series yesterday. Nebraska scoring 12 runs on 15 hits, no errors. Minnesota tallied 7 runs, 8 hits, and 1 error. Nebraska trailed 4-1 going to the sixth. Then the offense erupted. 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And the Nebraska-Kearney women's golf team shot a 54-hole total of 984 at the 2026 NCAA Division II Championships Thursday in Florida. They finish 18th. That's a sports update. 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
13: The number one Nebraska softball team landed 8 players on the National Fast Pitch Coaches Association All Mountain Region teams. Jesse Farrell, Ava Kuzak, Hannah Kamenzin, Jordy Fromm earned spots on the first team. Casey Hoffman, Hannah Kaur, Alexis Jensen were on the second team, and Samantha Bland was named to the third team. It is the most athletes NU has had on the all region teams in program history, and the most first-team honorees in school history. Nebraska will play South Dakota coming up tonight in the first round of the NCAA softball tournament. 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Nebraska baseball senior Dylan Carey has been named one of 48 semifinalists for the Dick Hauser Trophy, awarded annually to the top college baseball player in the country in conjunction with the

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Tri-City weather. 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Sunny with highs at 94 for today. Tonight we'll see partly cloudy skies, lows in the upper 50s. Small chance of showers and thunderstorms in the afternoon tomorrow, highs at 88. Tomorrow night we'll see temperatures fall to the upper 50s with a small chance of showers and thunderstorms. And Sunday, mostly sunny, highs at 93. More info, KQKY.com. Right now, we're sitting in the low 60s.

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1: We've got it for your showbiz dirt highlights. It's around 6:50. Colton, Rito, Salmon Mornings. I'm Colton.
2: I'm Rito.
3: I'm Salmon.
1: 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And yeah. You want to know a job that would be never ending?
2: What?
1: Being Britney Spears' rep.
2: Oh, yeah, I feel.
1: That's right, because witnesses say Britney Spears was making a scene in a restaurant Wednesday night. Mm. She was raising her voice and barking. And her rep... That was a good one, Rito. Her rep came in and says she was just enjoying a nice dinner and was just telling a story about her dog. And I don't know which one to believe, the people who are witnesses or the actual rep. Brittany was there with a man and a woman at dinner, her assistant and her bodyguard. And at times during her meal, she was raising her voice, yelling, and even barking like a dog. She was also seen walking through the restaurant holding a knife. And after all, they finished their dinner. Their table looked like a toddler just had been there. So, like I said, one of the most busiest jobs on this planet has to be being a rep for Britney Spears. So, I mean, I don't know. Yeah, I've told multiple stories about my dog to people, and never once did I just start barking out of, yeah, so, I don't know. That sounded like a chicken right there.
2: Well, that's a chicken dog.
1: A chicken dog.
4: Right.
1: Yeah. Oh man, we're just making up animals now, aren't we?
2: Just check out the Turn of the Tails.
1: Yeah,
2: this is the one that doesn't have one.
1: I love it. Oh, a chicken dog. Oh man, that's a visual. I'm never gonna get out of my head.
2: All right, so I'm just gonna throw it down. I got 2 weeks left to make your life miserable on the air, Colton.
1: So you're doing a good job.
2: I'm just throw it down and make no sense of anything. Taylor Swift's been calling friends and family, telling them to keep their summers flexible for her wedding. She didn't send out notices because she's trying to keep things quiet.
1: Wedding.
2: This has to be the hardest thing to do when you think about it. The biggest wedding in the last decade. It's just insane. I can't imagine the challenge to do that. You know, let's just go to the courthouse, maybe in Holdridge, and just get married.
4: You'd have to.
1: Can you imagine? You know? Old T-Swift and Travis go to a courthouse just like, yeah, all right, let's sign the papers and call this thing official. Yeah, no way.
2: Yeah. So, yeah, I'm waiting for my invite. So far, I haven't got the call yet.
1: Oh, I thought you were gatekeeping one from us.
4: Oh, man. And Billie Eilish supports fans using their phones at concerts and sharing what they film online.
1: Well, sure.
2: It's not a dumb idea, really.
4: No, it's really not.
2: It's promotion, man.
4: Yeah, exactly. That's what I'm thinking. Quote, we get to share through the internet, and I wouldn't have had a career without the internet.
2: Well, true. I mean, it's like it. How are you going to stop it?
1: Well, yeah. And also...
4: Because the moment you try to, you get the Barbara Streisand effect.
2: What's
4: well,
2: that?
4: Well, it's the more a famous person tries to hide something, the more it actually shows up on the internet.
1: Sure. Well, I was just going to say, if someone went to a Billie Eilish concert, you know, and recorded it, then they'll just watch it back later and be like, hey, look at what a good time I had here. So, and like Salmon said, they could post it on social media and give Billie Eilish more, you know, more exposure.
2: That's what I said. Yeah. Promotion.
1: Promotion all the way. There you go. There's our showbiz dirt. That was a lot of it. You can always check out more at KQKY.com.
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0: It's 106 Mornings with Colton, Rito, and Salmon. Broadcasting from a ditch along Highway 30. Their minds are in the gutter.
1: They're filthy weasels.
0: The perfect spot for your morning gutter rat. Join us and do the show for once. Or twice. It's Hits 106 Mornings. You've been warned.
2: Yeah, or you can do it three times. Good morning, Colton, Rito, Salmon. 7 o'clock hour. Happy Friday. I'm Colton.
3: Rito's
4: Salmon.
2: And with it being Friday, we got some random facts for you.
3: Yeah, they are.
2: And we'll start it off. In the 1830s, ketchup, that's right, ketchup was turned into pills. How about that? And sold as a medicine to treat indigestion and diarrhea. The more you know. This is new to me. So I do love me some good old catsup. That's what we called it in high school for lunchtime. We say, hey, can you pass the catsup, please? Turned into pills and sold as medicine. Very interesting. What are you laughing at? You never heard of ketchup called catsup?
3: Oh, yeah, I know. Yeah. But Salmon's looking at you.
2: Salmon, I could say pretty much anything on this show, and Salmon will give me a sideways look. That's just our dynamic.
3: Salmon's look today is like, how did I end up here?
2: Yeah.
3: What's going on in my life?
2: Salmon,
3: that
2: every single
3: mornings
2: day.
3: With these two
2: Salmon
3: boom
2: said I should
3: bozos.
2: Have,
3: you know,
5: every single day I walk in here this morning, like, I'm like, you know,
2: I shouldn't have set that alarm this morning, is what Salmon says.
5: I could be late, and that'd be all right.
3: So some names for Sesame Street that got rejected were The Video Classroom.
5: Oh, yeah. That's,
3: I mean, that's stale as it gets.
5: That's such a boring name. Are you serious?
3: Yeah, The Video Classroom. Oh, hello.
2: Oh, Video Classroom. Yeah, rejection.
3: 123 Avenue B.
2: I mean, you can make like a jingle out of that.
3: And Fun Street. That'd have been
5: Fun
3: right.
5: Street?
2: Fun Street.
3: Yeah, Sesame Street is, I don't know if it makes sense, but it does work.
5: Let's go back to The Video Classroom.
2: It's been a hot rolls minute off the tongue since I've seen the old Sesame Street, so. Fun Street, why couldn't they do Fun Street? What's wrong with that?
3: In growing up in Australia, kids my age watch Play School.
2: Oh.
5: Play School?
3: Yeah. That's
5: almost as bad as Video Classroom.
3: No, it's got the word play, so that makes it fun.
2: Hey, teacher, can we please watch school. Play School? I want to watch Play School today. Oh, my gosh. Australians, you guys. What do you got, Sammy? Let's get out of here.
5: I was going to say, I'm just going to let you keep digging that hole a little deeper there.
2: Right.
5: Henry Ford started two car companies before Ford Motor Company.
3: Wow.
5: One called Detroit Automobile Company and one called Henry Ford Company. And I don't think either of them really survived past Ford Motor Company showing up.
3: Yeah.
2: Well,
3: he just dropped the Henry and said, this is better.
2: Yeah.
5: That he did. And added Motor Company in there.
3: It's better than the Henry Company.
2: Yeah, I don't know if that one would have came off too well, but
3: it's like the Edsel that's going, yeah, this didn't go well.
5: I will say, since he changed it to Ford Motor Company, it's a heck of a lot easier for like an acronym of it.
2: Oh, yeah.
5: Because the acronym of Ford Motor Company most people use is FOMOCO.
3: Yeah, right.
2: Yeah, well, there you go. Yeah. Hey, 7 o'clock hour, got a whole lot of fun. We got Tournament of Tails nomination phase ends tonight, so make sure to get those cute pets in to win the Tournament of Tails. We'll start next Monday. And then also, Flashback Friday, fellas, Michael Jackson, we got to see which winning song came out on top.
3: Oh, I need to go vote.
2: Oh, dang. Well, your time is up, Rito. You're an hour too late.
4: As if you haven't voted 70 times already.
2: Exactly. Bruno Mars kicks off your music. Cold Rito, Salmon Mornings.

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1: ABC News, I'm Chuck Sievertson. This hour, President Trump on Air Force One talked with reporters about the two-day summit in China they're flying back from. The president saying the issue of Taiwan came up, but that he made no promises to President Xi on the U.S.'s next steps.
2: He feels very strongly. I made no commitment either way. We'll see what happens.
1: And on tariffs?
2: We didn't discuss tariffs. I mean, they're paying tariffs. They're paying substantial tariffs, but we didn't discuss it.
1: Minister Trump also says he thinks China's President Xi will try to help get Iran to reopen the Strait of Hormuz. Sources tell ABC News President Trump might be preparing to drop a lawsuit he filed against the IRS. It was in relation to the 2019 leak of his tax returns. The proposed settlement would create a $1.7 billion fund for claims from January 6th rioters. A Texas man who experts said was intellectually disabled, convicted and retired professor's killing, was executed overnight. This is ABC News.
3: Hello, I'm Ozempic.
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7: The Kearney Police Department received an additional swatting call this week, which indicated threats towards Central Elementary. This concern was quickly dispelled as numerous similar threats had been received across the nation during the same time frame. Kearney Police Department worked closely with Kearney Public Schools administrators during the incident to assure children remained safe without disrupting their learning environment. KPD investigators are working diligently to determine the origins of the call, as well as working with multiple allied partner agencies in order to hold the individuals involved accountable. The Parker Hannifin facility in Kearney was evacuated after a fire was reported during the morning hours of Thursday. At 9:36 a.m., Kearney Volunteer Fire Department was dispatched to the Parker facility at 4400 East Highway 30 for the report of a fire underneath a trash compactor. On scene, the building had been evacuated with workers standing at a distance outside the building. The extent of the fire or potential injuries was not available. Check back to CentralNebraskaToday.com for updates. The U.S. Department of Agriculture, or USDA, has technical and financial assistance available to help farmers and livestock producers recover from these adverse weather events. Available programs through the Farm Service Agency include the Emergency Assistance for Livestock, Honeybees and Farm-Raised Fish, or ELAP. The deadline to apply for ELAP assistance is March 1st for 2026 losses. The Livestock Indemnity Program, or LIP, the deadline for that is March 1st of 2027 for 2026 losses. And the Emergency Conservation Program, the deadline for ECP assistance is implemented on a county-by-county basis with a 60-day application window once the program is initiated in a county. The following counties are offering ECP for wildfire in 2026 with an application window that begins on Monday, April 27th and will end on Friday, June 26th. The Morrill Fire, Cottonwood Fire, Road 203 Fire, Anderson Bridge Fire, and the Ashby and Minor Fires. That's a look at your news headlines from Central Nebraska Today. I'm Trevor Bentley. For more news headlines, visit us online at CentralNebraskaToday.com.
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7: 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Coming up, we're going to be taking a look at the Tournament of Tails. 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More details on the way. 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

0: 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You're hanging out. Colton, Rito, Salmon Mornings. I'm Colton.
1: Rito.
2: Salmon.
0: And we got the Tournament of Tales, Rito and Salmon. We're trying to find Nebraska's cutest pet.
2: And you can nominate your pet today. 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I already got a bunch of nominations so far. And nominations end at specifically 11:59:59 tonight.
1: Yes.
2: So if you get in at midnight on the dot, you're a little late.
0: Yes, 100% true. But we're trying to find the Fetching 64 is what we'll start with next Monday when the voting begins, Rito. And we're looking to crown the ultimate tail wagger. And I think I just found my favorite pet of the whole list here. Missy May, a beautiful looking dog. It's got slippers on its front paws with smiley faces. Look at that.
2: She's wearing headphones.
0: She's got headphones on.
1: She's
0: That's
1: listening
0: hilarious.
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2: There you go.
0: I love it. She, 16-year-old. A 16-year-old dog here.
1: 16?
0: Yeah, Missy May. Yeah, that is crazy. She's roughly about 16 years old and is a Dalmatian lab. So, wow, that is crazy. I love that. So, Tournament of Tales, get your nominations in. Nominations in today, and we'll be starting this contest Monday. You can check out more. 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
11: The Lexington boys soccer team is off to the state semifinals. 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The Miniman broke a 1-1 tie with the goal with 10:37 remaining to punch their ticket to the semifinals. 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
11: The number one Nebraska softball team landed 8 players on the National Fast Pitch Coaches Association All Mountain Region teams. Jesse Farrell, Ava Kuzak, Hannah Kamenzin, Jordy Fromm earned spots on the first team. Casey Hoffman, Hannah Kaur, Alexis Jensen were on the second team. And Samantha Bland was named to the third team. It is the most athletes NU has had on the all-region teams in program history and the most first-team honorees in school history. Nebraska will play South Dakota coming up tonight in the first round of the NCAA softball tournament. 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Nebraska baseball senior Dylan Carey has been named one of 48 semifinalists for the Dick Hauser Trophy, awarded annually to the top college baseball player in the country in conjunction with the National College Baseball Writers Association. Carey having a breakout 2026 senior campaign coming into the week, batting .357 at the plate with 15 doubles, 2 triples, 14 home runs, 61 runs driven in, and 49 runs scored. Nebraska won last night at Minnesota 12-7. 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
2: 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On the way, we're going to be taking a look at Flashback Friday. Going to be playing that winning song coming up. Make sure to stay tuned to see which Michael Jackson song came.

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1: Flashback Friday, your chance to be playing the music director with Colton Rito, Sam in Mornings. I'm Colton
2: Rito.
1: Sam, and powered by the Midway Auto Dealerships. And Michael Jackson theme through the years. Rito, did you add a little bit more to
2: this?
1: Yeah,
2: because okay. It's the battle of two albums.
1: Okay, I gotcha. I kind of picked that up here, but when I was looking at it, I was like, this is the first time I've seen it. Through the years, off the Wall album versus Bad album. That's very true. And we had four great song selection. Rito, over those options.
2: Those Don't Stop to Get Enough, and then Rock With

0: And then bad man in the mirror.
1: Mirror. 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Not mirror. 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
0: Mirror.
1: And, fellas, I have some sad news.
0: What?
1: Well, one of the songs that was not doing too hot throughout the week actually ended up winning Flashback Friday. Michael Jackson with Bad got 65% of the vote. And I just know Salmon is boiling inside.
2: I have a few comments, but I'm going to leave them to myself.
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1: Yeah, nothing.
3: That's a great song.
2: That's a wonderful song.
1: Not a single vote. And throughout the whole week, pretty much like from start to finish, Don't Stop Till You Get Enough had the lead until literally yesterday is when this thing shifted. So that's how the cookie crumbles with Flashback Friday, I guess. So Michael Jackson with Bad, that's your Flashback Friday song. 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
0: I was just messing with you, Colton.
1: Yeah, you are.
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3: 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And your question for today, according to a new study, Montana. That's right, Montana is the only state that has no statewide restrictions when it comes to this on driving. What is it? 308-698-2106. One more time, the question. Montana is the only state that has no statewide restrictions on this when it comes to driving. What is it? 308-698-2106. If you think you've got a guess, or you just think you got the right answer, you don't even need a guess. You just got the right answer and you know it. Call or text me. You can be winning a double prize. Four Nebraska Lottery scratch tickets and a free meat nacho. Come play Totally Tough Trivia. You can be my big winner this morning. Into the music. Lil Nas X kicks it off. That's what I want.

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1: 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We got a double prize for you. Free meat nacho from Amigos Keen's Classic, and we'll throw in 4 Nebraska Lottery scratch tickets. But you've got to get Totally Tough Trivia correct. Before we get into the guesses, here's your question. According to a new study, Montana is the only state that has no statewide restrictions on this when it comes to driving. What is it? 308-698-2106. A lot of great guesses on the East Side text line, and Tracy is my winner this morning when they said texting and driving. That's right. Texting and driving is what we were looking for. According to a new study, Montana, the only state that has no statewide restrictions on texting and driving. So well done to Tracy, and thanks to everyone who played along for Totally Tough Trivia. Tracy will have that double prize heading your way. Free meat nacho, Amigos Keen's Classic, and 4 Nebraska Lottery scratch tickets from Hits 106.
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0: Tri-City's number one hit music station, Hits 106. 8 o'clock hour, you're hanging out with Colton Rito, Sam, and Mornings. 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
0: 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We've got the most important news for your brain for your Friday. Fellas, we like to call it your...
3: Nerd news.
0: How about this? I thought this was cool. Turns out that yawning is contagious.
2: Yeah.
0: Even in the womb. That's right. Not just, being alive. It's actually when the babies are in the womb. A new study shows that the fetuses yawn shortly after their mothers do.
1: Mm.
0: Researchers used ultrasound imaging to track facial movements in the womb and found that yawning increases about 90 seconds after maternal yawns. So, yeah. How about that? So, if you're a mom out there and you're yawning, well, 90 seconds later, your baby's probably yawning as well.
1: Yeah, well, I tell you what, no one yawns like a salmon. Mm. I mean, he's just this gaping big. As I mentioned before one time on Breakfast Flakes, it's like a howler monkey.
0: He's
1: not disputing it. He is not disputing it.
2: Anyhow, if you already know.
0: Oh, my gosh.
2: Sorry to be a bummer.
1: Yeah, why?
2: But alcohol is inherently toxic.
1: No.
2: Who would have guessed that?
0: News
2: to me. And linked to more than 60 diseases, including cancers, heart disease, liver damage.
0: No.
2: And a weakened immune system. However, scientists are saying
0: here.
2: A lot of the damage caused by alcohol can be slowed or even partially reversed.
0: Well, sure.
2: If drinking is reduced or stopped altogether.
0: So you're saying I can't get better if I continue to drink? How crazy
2: is
0: that?
2: It's insane. Experts say that the earlier a person cuts back, the greater their body's ability to recover.
0: Yep.
2: That's the same thing with just about anything.
0: Yep.
2: Like the journey that I've had quitting vaping, which is still...
1: High five! Keep
2: Very
1: going, Salmon.
2: Keep going.
0: No, like what you said, though, Salmon, pretty much anything, if you change what you're doing, your body is going to recover slowly as well. That's what immune systems are for. So.
2: Generally speaking.
1: But then you got coffee. Your daily coffee habit might actually be making you more tired. A dietitian says a lot of us use coffee like a Band-Aid instead of addressing lifestyle factors that make us feel tired. Oh, blah, blah, blah, blah, blah.
2: Listen here.
1: Yeah, come on.
2: If I want to go to bed with only 4 hours of sleep on the table, that's my choice.
1: I'm going to finish the story with a drink of coffee here.
2: It's for future me to deal with, and that future me deals with it with coffee.
1: I tell you, you got to be around Salmon when he doesn't have coffee.
0: He's not fun to be.
2: This whole week!
0: He's not fun to be around.
1: He'd be like that salmon fish going up that river, man. He could do it backwards up through the creek and through the rapids. He is so wound up. But right now he's not because he hasn't had any coffee.
2: Oh.
1: No caffeine. You don't have to cut it out completely because there are some benefits. Just saying.
0: Okay.
1: But I tell you what, if you have coffee in the afternoon like I shouldn't.
0: Yeah. If you have coffee in the afternoon like I shouldn't.
2: I love it. That's great.
1: It's like, gosh. I don't want to go take a nap now.
2: Six hours.
0: Oh, man.
2: 6 hours. Caffeine, that's how long it stays in your system.
1: Yeah.
2: So as long as you stop all your caffeine ingestion 6 hours before you go into bed, that'll
1: help. But then there is decaf.
0: That's opening up a whole nother can of worms right there. Or... As I should say, you can't have decaf. I was going to say the same thing. All right, we've overstayed our welcome here, but you're This Week in Science Update. Fellas, we like to call it your
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0: Whoa.
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0: Tri-City weather. Taking a look at your weather forecast for today. Sunny with highs at 94. Tonight was partly cloudy, lows 57. Small chance of showers and thunderstorms tomorrow in the early afternoon. Partly sunny, highs in the upper 80s. And then Saturday night, we could be seeing some chances of showers and thunderstorms being severe. We'll keep you posted. Mostly cloudy, lows in the upper 50s. More info, KQKY.com. Right now, sitting in the low 60s.

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1: 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And we will announce winners on Friday. So congratulations to our winner this week, Amanda of Grand Island. Well done, Amanda. 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
1: 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Coming up, we'll be learning more about Premier Rental Purchase. Maddie will be stopping by. Into the music. Let's kick it off with a little somber homewrecker.

0: 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Happy Friday, Tri-Cities. It's 9:10. It's Colton, Rito, Sam, and Mornings. Premier Rental Purchase is joining us. Maddie is here. Good morning, Maddie.
1: Good morning, Colton. Happy Friday.
0: Happy Friday to you. And Maddie, we're 15 days into the month of May. So halfway through the monthly promo, which you guys are doing, $5 takes it home. So give us a little halfway through the month update. How's it going with the monthly promo at Premier?
1: We have had a lot of people take advantage of this. A lot of people grab stuff for Mother's Day,
0: yes.
1: $5 down. 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
0: Yeah, that's right.
1: So we actually still, that's a great promo if you're needing to get something for Dad too. 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
0: 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Speaking of outdoor equipment, you teased this one a little bit. You got a lot of that in stock. All the things from grills to pressure washers, you know, griddles, tool sets. You got it all pretty much. What do you want to promote here for this outdoor equipment? Why should people be stopping by Premier Rental Purchase to check this stuff out?
1: Well, obviously, it's getting warm outside.
0: Yes. Yeah, it's going to get warm today.
1: Warm outside. We do have window and portable ACs in stock.
0: All right.
1: If you are needing one of those, make sure you're stopping by. And obviously, everybody's lawns are starting to grow.
0: Yep.
1: We've got DeWalt blower trimmer sets, push mowers, riding mowers, hedge trimmers, actually.
0: Yes.
1: Anything that you're needing to kind of clean up the yard as we get into this warmer weather or keep cool as summer approaches, we've got it.
0: And then when you mention, you know, with it being the summertime approaching, nice weather during the evening, that's when the grills are going to start coming out.
1: Yes, yes.
0: There's some grilling the other day in my neighborhood, and I smelled it, and I'm like, you know what? I'm going to go clean my grill now. Still haven't gotten to it, so maybe that's a weekend activity. But yeah, there's a lot of outdoor equipment happening at Premier, in stock at Premier, I should say, so make sure to check them out. And then also, day coming up, Memorial Day sale. You guys are having this coming soon, so what do you want to do? We're going to be talking a little bit more about this next week, but what should we do to tease it for this week?
1: I will say they are going to give you some free time.
0: Ooh!
1: They are going to give you some free time with that promotion that will be starting next week. If you want more details, make sure to follow us on the Facebook page, and we will have that posted when that goes live next week.
0: And I do love some free time. 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
1: That should be it.
0: I think we covered most of it, so make sure to check them out. Premier Rental Purchase, the people you know and trust.
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0: 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And then nominations will start, or nomination phase ends today, like I mentioned. And then Monday, voting will begin. The Fetching 64 pet bracket will be released on Monday. Voting actually will begin on Tuesday as we look to crown the ultimate tail wagger. 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
0: 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Premier Rental Purchase, there are three locations, Kearney, Grand Island, and Hastings. 94 for the high today, sunny skies. Partly cloudy tonight, lows in the upper 50s. Small chance of showers and thunderstorms for tomorrow in the afternoon. And then Saturday night could be getting more severe. We'll keep you posted. You can check out severe weather information at KQKY.com. And more weather information now. 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

number one hit music station, Hits 106. Colton, Rito, Sam in mornings telling you what we learned. 9 o'clock hour, happy Friday. And what I learned is what I talked about in Stupid News. Newsweek did a story. They talked to a 33-year-old woman who got divorced, named LaDawn, and asked for her ex's Netflix password. That's right. It was part of the settlement when it came to the divorce. It was actually written in, and she gets to keep access to the account indefinitely. She said in this quote, "All I want is the car, the dog, and the man's Netflix password." It was a bit tongue-in-cheek at the time, but it was actually written into the official divorce agreement. LaDawn would retain access to the Netflix password indefinitely, and that's worth something. Since Netflix is constantly hiking their

0: prices up. She still has access to the account with her own profile intact, but it may not last forever. LaDon will be out of luck if her ex does cancel his subscription when it comes to the Netflix password, but she's fine with that. She says, I wasn't trying to be cruel or vindicative. It was one small thing at the end of a really heavy process. So that's what I learned today. Netflix password being part of the divorce settlement. And Rito, this is a story I thought I would never hear in my lifetime.
1: First world problems.
0: Yeah, really. It's like, hey, yeah, we're getting a divorce. And the only thing I want to keep other than the dog in the car, I want your Netflix password.
1: That's the red flag in that marriage right there.
0: I think the man might have been getting off a little bit easy when it came to this.
1: As far as I'm concerned. Good.
0: Yeah, good. Yeah, yeah. Good.
1: Now
0: good
1: go
0: for him.
1: Yeah, cancel your account.
0: Yeah, that would be the best thing to do. Yeah. What did you learn?
1: I learned today that when it comes to saving passwords and making sure you have access for all the things that you need is that you use the appropriate tools to remember all of them and have it in a safe place, like a safety deposit box written down, because you never know when you might need an old password.
0: That's true.
1: A guy was locked out of his Bitcoin wallet worth nearly $400,000 for over a decade.
0: Wow.
1: However, AI just finally helped him crack the code.
0: Okay.
1: The man said he forgot the password after he got high in college. Again, if you're going to do something like this, you need to make sure that you save everything in the appropriate place.
0: That's right.
1: And yes, he revealed the password. He can't say most of it on the air, but it started with LOL 420.
0: He needs a password manager, doesn't he? That's what he needed on his computer.
1: And there was others we can't say on the radio. but he was thankful for the AI company. I'm wondering if he got a fee for that. I would.
0: He probably did.
1: But that kind of tells me if AI can crack. Well, see, you have only a certain number of attempts, I believe.
0: Yep.
1: And then it just
0: locks your account, usually, is what happens.
1: Not that I've ordered Bitcoin. Of course, you know, 10 years ago, whatever the case may be, we probably said, hey, if we buy it now, it might be worth something.
0: No, I don't have any idea how it works.
1: I just don't understand Bitcoin. I've had many of people explain it to me, and I'm still trying to wrap my brain around it. I'm sorry, I just got to the point where when it comes to digital, I understand a lot. This one, I've never really understood any of it. So,
0: in the same boat with you, Rito. Bitcoin is something I've never understood. Hey, there you go. That's what we learned today. Hanging out, Colton, Rito, Sam, and Mornings. Happy Friday.
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17: ABC News, I'm Chuck Sievertson. The two-day Beijing summit leaves more questions and issues unresolved than answers. They didn't discuss tariffs. President Trump told reporters this morning on Air Force One, flying back from China, they made no promises to President Xi about whether a major U.S. sale of weapons to Taiwan will go through.
18: He feels very strongly. I made no commitment either way. Let's see what happens.
17: Mr. Trump touting what he claims are fantastic trade deals. China buying American soybeans and 200 Boeing planes. But the Chinese have not confirmed anything. Sources tell ABC News that President Trump might be preparing to drop a lawsuit he filed against the IRS. It was in relation to the 2019 leak of his tax returns. The proposed settlement would create a $1.7 billion fund for claims from January 6th rioters. The Census Bureau's latest population rankings say Salina, a Dallas suburb, is the fastest growing community in America. New York City shrank by 12,000. This is ABC News.
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1: 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Here's what's coming up.
0: And coming up for your 10 o'clock hour, we're going to be taking a look at a What's Happening update. What's going on around you? Stay tuned to find out. Taylor Swift's in this lineup. We also got new music from Bella Kay, and Somber as well has some good tunes. Bruno Mars kicks off your music. I Just Might. Colton Rito, Sam, and Mornings. Happy Friday.
1: 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Yeah. It's 106 KQKY.

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2: Taking a look at your weather forecast for your 10 o'clock hour, brought to you by Midway. Join Rito. He'll be on location tomorrow, 10 to noon at CDJR. 94 for the high today. Sunny skies, not partly cloudy. Lows at 57. Small chance of showers and thunderstorms tomorrow in the afternoon. 88 for that high. Could be seeing severe thunderstorms Saturday night. Temperatures in the mid-50s. We'll keep you posted. You can always check out severe weather information at KQKY.com. Right now, it's mid-70s. Coming up, we'll be looking at on location details. Where's Rito hanging out tomorrow? I'll let you know. Back to the music, The Weeknd, The Hills.

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0: And Hits 106 is everywhere. Join Rito tomorrow. He'll be at CDJR in Kearney Saturday 10 to noon, hanging out with Chris and the crew down on South 2nd Avenue. Come on down and join him. 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
14: ABC News, I'm Chuck Sievertson. President Trump citing what he calls fantastic trade deals with China negotiated at the Beijing summit, but Chinese officials confirming nothing. The president's flying back home, telling reporters he made no promises to President Xi about whether a major U.S. sale of weapons to Taiwan will go through.
15: He feels very strongly. I made no commitment either way. We'll see what happens.
14: Sources tell ABC News, President Trump is expected to drop his lawsuit against the IRS in exchange for potential taxpayer-funded financial compensation for allies, including January 6th rioters he pardoned. An Iraqi national firebombed a Bank of New York Mellon in Amsterdam, tried to set off homemade bombs at the Bank of America in Paris, coordinated an attack against Jewish institutions in the U.S., and stabbed two people in London, all to stop the U.S. and Israel from waging war on Iran. That from a criminal complaint unsealed today in New York. The man has a hearing today. This is ABC News.
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0: 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It's in the books, but we want to say one more time, congratulations to our winner. Good music on the way. We got a little Soulja Boy in there for your throwback. Lady Gaga and Doechii teaming up as well. Sabrina Carpenter's also in the mix. But up next, it's Billie Eilish, Birds of a Feather.
9: Now. Tell me, are you ready now?
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0: 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This is Lady Gaga. I'm Doechii. My head music.
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1: And the Hits 106 Money Song is in the books. Congratulations to our winner yesterday, Adam from Kearney. He was the winner when he heard the Money Song. It was Christina Aguilera, Pink, Lil' Kim, and Maya, Lady Marmalade. He was caller number 6. Money Song played in the 10 o'clock hour yesterday. That's going to do it for the Money Song this season. Congratulations to all of our winners. We started off with Melissa, then Austin was our winner, the second week of the Money Song. Third week winner was Andrea, and then lastly, Adam was our Hits 106 Money Song winner. Thanks to everyone who played along. The Hits 106 Money Song is done. 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So check out KQKY.com. 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
1: Taking a look at your weather forecast for your 11 o'clock hour. Today, we're looking at temperatures in the mid-90s, sunny skies. Tonight, partly cloudy, lows at 57. Small chance of showers and thunderstorms tomorrow, early afternoon. And then tomorrow night could be seeing severe chances of showers and thunderstorms. Temperatures in the upper 50s. Breezy one for Sunday, 93 for that high. More info, KQKY.com. Coming up, we're going to be taking a look at Flashback Friday. If you missed that winning song, I'll let you know what it was.

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1: Another Flashback Friday week is in the books. Thanks to everyone who voted along. We played the winning song earlier with Colton Rito, Sam, and Mornings in the 7 o'clock hour. Michael Jackson, Through the Years, was our theme this week. We had two different albums, Off the Wall album versus the Bad album from Michael Jackson, Don't Stop Till You Get Enough, part of that Off the Wall album. We also had Rock With You, and then Bad and Man in the Mirror, also on here as well. And the voting ended up a pretty big shocker yesterday. Bad, Michael Jackson, 65% of the vote, ended up taking it. Don't Stop Till You Get Enough had the lead throughout the whole entire week, pretty much, until yesterday when voting concluded earlier this morning at 6 a.m. So make sure to stay tuned next.

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13: ABC News, I'm Chuck Severson. As President Trump flies back from the China summit, no deal that would lower gasoline prices. ABC's Mary Bruce in the Chinese capital.
14: The president came to Beijing hoping to convince Xi to use his influence over Iran, one of China's closest allies, to open the Strait of Hormuz.
15: We did discuss Iran.
2: we feel very similar, right?
14: But it's unclear if Xi agreed to pressure Iran.
13: President Trump touting trade deals, but Chinese officials confirming nothing. Sources tell ABC News President Trump expected to drop his lawsuit against the IRS in exchange for potential taxpayer-funded financial comp for allies, including January 6th rioters he pardoned. ABC's Rachel Scott.
15: The settlement terms are expected to bar the president from directly receiving payments related to the claims of his lawsuits, but it does not explicitly prohibit entities associated with him from doing so.
13: Wall Street joining a worldwide drop for stocks. This is ABC News.
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1: going to
0: do it for me today for your Friday, 11 o'clock hour. Thanks for hanging out with me. Hope everyone has a good weekend. Reno's coming at the top of the hour. Benson Boone up next.

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2: And good day to you. Welcome to the afternoon show, Rito on the radio. Thanks for hanging out here today. Lining up, we got Tottenham of the Tales. Last day to sign your pet up, so we'll have details on how you can do that and get that photo ready. As we'll go voting next Tuesday. Tate McRae, Kalani, One Republic. 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
1: The number one Nebraska softball team landed 8 players on the National Fast Pitch Coaches Association All Mountain Region teams. Jesse Farrell, Ava Kuzak, Hannah Kamenzin, Jordy Fromm earned spots on the first team. Casey Hoffman, Hannah Kaur, Alexis Jensen were on the second team, and Samantha Bland was named to the third team. It is the most athletes NU has had on the all-region teams in program history and the most first-team honorees in school history. Nebraska will play South Dakota coming up tonight in the first round of the NCAA softball tournament. 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Nebraska baseball senior Dylan Carey has been named one of 48 semifinalists for the Dick Hauser Trophy, awarded annually to the top college baseball player in the country in conjunction with the National College Baseball Writers Association. Carey having a breakout 2026 senior campaign coming into the week, batting .357 at the plate with 15 doubles, 2 triples, 14 home runs, 61 runs driven in, and 49 runs scored. Nebraska won last night at Minnesota 12-7. 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

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Zodiac sign, it must be a Gemini moon, cause we about to go half. Mistakenly, nobody been in a bag, but how many bodies done been in her?

0: 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They'll end tonight. Fetching 64 pet bracket released on Monday. Voting begins Tuesday, May 19th. 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
0: Around 94 and sunny today, definitely warming up. 57 here for tonight, Saturday, 88, and the chance of storms and showers. Severe weather Saturday night, Sunday, 93, and then severe weather again Sunday night. And Monday, 76, chance of rain there. More weather info, KQKY.com.

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13: ABC News, I'm Mike Dubusky. President Trump is on his way back to the U.S. right now following that high-profile summit with China's leader, Xi Jinping. Back at home, his administration is facing new pushback over a proposed commission designed to use a $1.7 billion fund, which would compensate allies who claim they were wrongfully targeted by the Biden administration.
14: According to sources, the commission that would oversee the fund would have total authority on who they hand the money out to, which could amount to an unparalleled use of taxpayer dollars with little oversight. Sources say the president would have the authority to remove members of the commission without cause, and that the commission would not be required to disclose how it runs or its decision-making process.
13: ABC's Rachel Scott. And an Iraqi national is now behind bars after federal prosecutors allege he firebombed an American bank in Amsterdam, as well as plotting other attacks. Officials say he was trying to stop the U.S. and Israel from attacking Iran. This is ABC News.
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1: Definitely warming up today, around 94, 57 tonight, 88 tomorrow, chance of storms and shower Saturday night, 57, 93 Sunday, severe storms Sunday night, and Monday we check in with 76. More weather info, kqky.com. And we'll keep you updated on the severe weather this weekend as Cat's Eye and Gabriella.

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10: 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How about Bruno Mars? Solo here, I Just Might.

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0: 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Nominations wind up today, and a lot of great submissions of fur babies across the Tri-Cities. The Fetching 64 Pet Bracket will be released on Monday. Voting begins Tuesday, May 19th, as we look to crown the ultimate tail wagger. 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
0: Temps cranking into the mid-90s for today. It's sunny, 57 tonight. A slight chance of a storm Saturday, 88. Showers, maybe thunderstorms, Saturday night. And then Sunday, 93. Good chance of storms, severe Sunday night. And then Monday, looking at 76. More weather info, kqky.com.

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Thanks for hanging out. Husker Max update with Matt just moments away. 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
1: The number one Nebraska softball team landed 8 players on the National Fast Pitch Coaches Association All Mountain Region teams. Jesse Farrell, Ava Kuzak, Hannah Kamenzin, Jordy Fromm earned spots on the first team. Casey Hoffman, Hannah Kaur, Alexis Jensen were on the second team, and Samantha Bland was named to the third team. It is the most athletes NU has had on the all-region teams in program history and the most first-team honorees in school history. Nebraska will play South Dakota coming up tonight in the first round of the NCAA softball tournament. 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Nebraska baseball senior Dylan Carey has been named one of 48 semifinalists for the Dick Hauser Trophy, awarded annually to the top college baseball player in the country in conjunction with the National College Baseball Writers Association. Carey having a breakout 2026 senior campaign coming into the week, batting .357 at the plate with 15 doubles, 2 triples, 14 home runs, 61 runs driven in, and 49 runs scored. Nebraska won last night at Minnesota 12-7. 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
1: And we're checking in with temps into the mid-90s today, 57 tonight, 88 tomorrow. Chance of showers and thunderstorms on Saturday night. Sunday, looking at 93. Strong storms again Sunday night. We'll keep you posted. Monday, 76. More weather info, kqky.com.

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bike, I drive, I don't need a car. Money really all that we fiendin' for. 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Fall off what? 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Called your bluff, better cite the source. 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
1: And welcome into your 4 o'clock hour on Hits 106. It's Nathan here on your afternoon drive. I'll be talking about the Tournament of Tales a little later in the hour. Nominations are ending tonight. We got Silent Treatment by Freya Sky coming up along with Olivia Dean and Sabrina Carpenter. But why don't we go ahead and get your 4 o'clock hour started off with Jack Harlow, his song First Class.

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0: 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Monday, with voting beginning that following Tuesday as they look to crown the ultimate tail wagger in the Tournament of Tails, which is brought to you by PetSense by Tractor Supply, Protein Design, 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
8: 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The number of people 55 years of age and older find themselves homeless. In 2023-2024, Crossroads saw a 212% increase in the number of people who fit that category. Thank you for being a part of such an important ministry to elderly homeless people in central Nebraska.
0: And your forecast for tonight, partly cloudy, 56. This weekend will be kind of a mixed bag. It'll be in the upper 80s and 90s for the most part, but then there'll be a chance of thunderstorms

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1: Andrew, 5 o'clock traffic jam on It's 106 is brought to you by Premier Rental Purchase, Hastings, Kearney, and Grand Island. They've got two great promos for you this month. They've got the Jump to June promotion, which anything you take home from Premier right now will be free, no payments until June. 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And stay tuned next week because they've got Memorial Sale details that I'll be keeping you all informed about as soon as we get them. 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
1: Coming up on Hits 106. We've got your winner for this week's Money Song Thursday and some details for next week. That's coming up after Noah Kahan, Jack Harlow, and Olivia Dean, and Luther by Kendrick Lamar and SZA.

0: could give you 106 reasons why you should listen to Hits 106, but we'll just sum it up with this one. 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
1: And congratulations to this week's Money Song Thursday winner, Adam Talbert from Kearney. 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So check out that cheat sheet at KQKY.com and stay tuned for the reveal of next week's Money Song.
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1: It'll be partly cloudy out tonight, 57, moving into the weekend, where tomorrow it'll be partly sunny, then a slight chance of thunderstorms later on, showers continuing into tomorrow night. On Sunday, it'll be mostly sunny and breezy, 93, and then a chance of thunderstorms again on Sunday night. More weather info on KQKY.com. 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
1: Pink.
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0: Yes, not red, not blue, not green, not yellow. It's pink. Who's this?
1: Bailey.
0: You like pink?
1: Oh, I love pink. It's even my favorite color.
0: Wow. All right. Are you wearing pink right now?
1: No, I'm sadly wearing gray.
0: Where are you calling from?
1: Opelika, Alabama.
0: Oh, right. Well, we're going to send you a gorgeous Live Line t-shirt. We'll also send you a Live Line Magical Mason mouse pad if you can tell us Pink's real name.
1: Oh.
0: See how much you really like her.
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0: Alicia Moore.
1: Oh, that's it.
0: You weren't even close.
1: I totally.
0: Well, hang on. We'll get your address. Stay tuned all night long. Thank you so much for calling Live Line.
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0: severe thunderstorm warning information. The National Weather Service in Hastings has issued a severe thunderstorm warning for southeastern Fillmore County until 7:30 p.m. At 6:48 p.m., a severe thunderstorm was located over Strang, or 28 miles northwest of Fairbury, moving northeast at 15 miles per hour. Expected hazards include 60 miles per hour wind gusts and half-dollar size hail. This is a radar-indicated threat. The following impacts are expected. Hail damage to vehicles is expected. Expect wind damage to roofs, siding, and trees. This severe thunderstorm will be near Ohio around 7:05 p.m. For your protection, move to an interior room on the lowest floor of a building. Repeating, a severe thunderstorm warning has been issued until 7:30 p.m. for the following county, Fillmore, Nebraska.
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